0: yeah.
1: 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Hear the light.

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3: The following episode was recorded live at Theater at the Center in Munster, Indiana, on March 28, 2026. How do you do? What happens when a good man is crushed by injustice? When loyalty is repaid with betrayal, and faith is tested by suffering? The answers to those questions have echoed through the centuries in one of the most beloved stories ever written, Ben-Hur. We now bring you this powerful drama, the story of a young prince whose life is torn apart by Rome and whose world is forever changed by a brief, unexpected encounter. An encounter that leaves his heart, his mind, his very life unshackled.

The words aren't coming out the way they used to. Did I lose my faith? God, do I still trust you?

I wanna dance like David. I wanna faith like Paul. I wanna sing like Silas, tearing down the prison walls. I wanna face that fire. It won't

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There's the KJOL classic from Michael W. Smith from the 1998 album, Live the Life. I Believe in You Now. Now here's the latest from Micah Tyler called Perfectly on local Christian radio, KJOL.

There's a KJOL classic from 1985 from one of the really outstanding Christian songwriters of our generation, Michael Card. Come to the Table, that was originally released on the album Known by the Scars. It says, come to the table, he's prepared for you, the bread of forgiveness, the wine of release. Come to the table and sit down beside him. The Savior wants you to join in the feast. From the past to the present, here's the latest from Megan Woods, Heaven Down Here on KJOL, where you hear the light.

0: Selah there, swing low, sweet chariot, and I'll fly away on KJOL where you hear the light. Hey, I want to remind you that KJOL has a Christian job post. If you're looking for a job, possibly by a Christian-owned company or Christian-operated company, or if you have a job looking for a Christian employee, we have the spot for you at KJOL.org, KJOL.org/jobs. 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You can find a job. There's several posted there right now, and we would love to point you to those. Right now, it's Joseph O'Brien and Down in My Heart or Joy on KJOL.
1: People